0: Not only does he know rock music, he knows sports too. It's time for Steve Gorman Sports.
1: Steve Gorman Sports. John Anderson died over the weekend. And if you're thinking to yourself, John Anderson, that third party presidential candidate from 1980? No. John Anderson was a legendary baseball coach here in Minnesota. He coached the Minnesota Gophers, a part of the program, for 50 years. He's the all-time winningest coach in Big Ten history, and he died at the age of 71. Over 25 of his former players made it to the big leagues. A bunch ended up here on the Minnesota Twins. And I didn't know John Anderson. I knew very little about him other than his name until this weekend. But I've been thinking about him a lot. 50 years of coaching kids. The stories that people are telling around here in the Twin Cities really aren't even about the baseball. He was just a tremendous influence, a man who spent just as much time on off-the-field training as on-the-field training. A guy who told these kids when they would come in, you're going to have a very long life after baseball. Whenever that starts, it's going to go on for a long time. You got to be ready. You got to be prepared. You got to be an adult. Think about the great coaches you had in your life. Think about how often you still look back and think about them. I had some really, really great coaches, along with a few scrubs. And the lessons I learned from those guys still resonate on a regular basis. Well done, Coach Anderson. Very, very well done. 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
12: Your Weather Edge Weather Center forecast, 40% chance of showers and thunderstorms this evening and a partly cloudy sky, low of 78 degrees. Then on Tuesday, heat advisory still in effect, 105 for the heat indices and a mostly sunny sky, high near 92, 20% for showers and thunderstorms Tuesday night. But back to this evening, 40% for showers and storms, partly cloudy, 78 across the region.
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3: Your Weather Edge weather center forecast. 40% chance of showers and storms this evening. Partly cloudy, low of 78 degrees. Tuesday, a mostly sunny sky, 92 on the thermometer, 105 for the heat indices. Tuesday night, 20% for showers and thunderstorms. Partly cloudy and 66 back in the mid-80s on Wednesday. But back to this evening, partly cloudy and 78. Good chance for showers and storms after midnight across the region.
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0: Bon Jovi with Runaway from the debut album from 1984. That song is a huge part of John Bon Jovi's story. It's the song that he recorded as a demo version that led to him getting a record deal. John hired some session players to head into a studio with him to record that song. Got a version he thought was up to snuff, had it mixed, had it mastered, and then he himself brought it to several radio stations in the New Jersey, New York area. He would knock on doors himself. He'd say, "Hey, my name's John Bon Jovi. I got a song. I think you guys would love it. I'd love for you to give it a listen, see what you think." And stations actually started to play his song. An unsigned artist knocking on doors himself. Radio took a chance, got a lot of great response. Listeners would call in and say, "Hey, what's that Bon Jovi song?" Next thing you know, the record labels themselves, following the charts, are trying to figure out, who's this Bon Jovi kid? One thing leads to another. He gets a record deal, puts his band together, heads into the studio, and the first song they record, the official version of Runaway. Not a lot of artists can point to one song and say that was the difference maker, but for John Bon Jovi, that was absolutely the case with Runaway.
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11: Your Weather Edge Weather Center forecast, 40% chance of showers and thunderstorms this evening and a partly cloudy sky, low of 78 degrees. Then on Tuesday, heat advisory still in effect, 105 for the heat indices and a mostly sunny sky, high near 92, 20% for showers and thunderstorms Tuesday night. But back to this evening, 40% for showers and storms, partly cloudy, 78 across the region.
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0: Billy Idol with White Wedding on Steve Gorman Rocks. April, I assume you've been to a wedding or two in your day.
1: I've been to a few, yes, of course.
0: Now, be honest. Have you ever been at a wedding?
1: Yes.
0: And realized, I've got to see this ball game. So I'm going to pull my phone out of my purse. I'm going to turn the volume down, and I'm just going to find it so I can sit here and very quietly and respectfully see who wins. Has that ever happened? Anything like that? Ever watched TV during a wedding?
1: This has never happened, but I will tell you, it's a thing. If you have your wedding around a game, even any game, because guys will bet on anything that's related, remotely related to sports. So if your wedding's around that, they're going to be paying attention to that more.
0: I see this on Facebook every year. In the South, if a woman and a man decide to get married in the fall on a Saturday during college football season, people lose their minds. Like, you're going to ask me to miss an Alabama football game to watch you get married?
1: Exactly.
0: It's insane. A year ago, my niece Rosie got married, and I was trying to find the Nashville SC, the soccer team's game against LA, and I couldn't get a signal strong enough, but I would have had it on during the wedding. I was so angry when I realized that game had been, they pushed the game to an earlier start so it could be on TV, and I had to be at the wedding, and I'm like, look, I love you. You're a great kid, and I'm sure this is a great dude you're marrying, but come on, I got a game I got to watch.
1: Right, like above that little chapel area where you get married, like right above the priest, there should be some game score updates, like live updates. That should be a new feature in this world that we live in.
0: Or just have the priest update them during the ceremony. You know, every 30 seconds, he can just bark out any updates.
1: That's so romantic.
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13: Your Weather Edge Weather Center forecast. 40% chance of showers and storms this evening. Partly cloudy, low of 78 degrees. Tuesday, a mostly sunny sky, 92 on the thermometer, 105 for the heat indices. Tuesday night, 20% for showers and thunderstorms. Partly cloudy and 66 back in the mid-80s on Wednesday. But back to this evening, partly cloudy and 78. Good chance for showers and storms after midnight across the region.
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2: Steve Gorman Sports. John Anderson died over the weekend. And if you're thinking to yourself, John Anderson, that third party presidential candidate from 1980? No. John Anderson was a legendary baseball coach here in Minnesota. He coached the Minnesota Gophers, a part of the program, for 50 years. He's the all-time winningest coach in Big Ten history, and he died at the age of 71. Over 25 of his former players made it to the big leagues. A bunch ended up here on the Minnesota Twins. And I didn't know John Anderson. I knew very little about him other than his name until this weekend. But I've been thinking about him a lot. 50 years of coaching kids. The stories that people are telling around here in the Twin Cities really aren't even about the baseball. He was just a tremendous influence, a man who spent just as much time on off-the-field training as on-the-field training. A guy who told these kids when they would come in, you're going to have a very long life after baseball. Whenever that starts, it's going to go on for a long time. You got to be ready. You got to be prepared. You got to be an adult. Think about the great coaches you had in your life. Think about how often you still look back and think about them. I had some really, really great coaches, along with a few scrubs. And the lessons I learned from those guys still resonate on a regular basis. Well done, Coach Anderson. Very, very well done. 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
14: Your Weather Edge Weather Center forecast, 40% chance of showers and thunderstorms this evening and a partly cloudy sky, low of 78 degrees. Then on Tuesday, heat advisory still in effect, 105 for the heat indices and a mostly sunny sky, high near 92, 20% for showers and thunderstorms Tuesday night. But back to this evening, 40% for showers and storms, partly cloudy, 78 across the region.
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0: Lynyrd Skynyrd, Simple Man on Steve Gorman Rocks. Lynyrd Skynyrd from Jacksonville, Florida, and the artist we heard right before Skynyrd, Tom Petty, from Gainesville, Florida. Now, before Tom Petty went to L.A. and put together Tom Petty and the Heartbreakers, he and his musical bunch of comrades were a Florida band called Mudcrutch. So Mudcrutch from Gainesville, Florida, played a show in their hometown before they had a record deal, and they had a band from Jacksonville, Florida on the bill that opened for them. That band was Lynyrd Skynyrd. They all hit it off, and Lynyrd Skynyrd said, well, hey, if you guys ever want to play in Jacksonville, our hometown, you can come over there and open for us. And that's exactly what happened. A few different times, Tom Petty and Mudcrutch would go to Jacksonville and open for Skynyrd. Skynyrd would go to Gainesville and open for Mudcrutch. That's exactly how it works in the early days. You're in a band, you meet another band, you hit it off, and then if things go well, you both get a record deal, you both make it to the big time. And then you hang out and talk about, remember when we didn't have anything? Remember when we were just trying to help each other out in clubs? And I'm here to tell you right now, any rock musician that has been in those situations and then had great success, when they look back on the early days, that's when they get the biggest smile. It was all so simple. There's a part of life where you're yearning and dreaming every day, and those are the days you look back on with the greatest fondness. I know that from personal experience.
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11: Your Weather Edge Weather Center forecast, 40% chance of showers and storms this evening, partly cloudy, low of 78 degrees. Tuesday, a mostly sunny sky, 92 on the thermometer, 105 for the heat indices. Tuesday night, 20% for showers and thunderstorms, partly cloudy, and 66 back in the mid-80s on Wednesday. But back to this evening, partly cloudy and 78, good chance for showers and storms after midnight across the region.
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0: got a problem. Steve's got an answer. It might not be the right answer. I mean, he's a rock star, not a therapist. It's time for Questionable Wisdom on Steve Gorman Rocks. Here's April Rose with tonight's question.
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1: 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And the other day, she completely destroys his car on purpose, Steve.
2: Okay, stop. The answer is run away.
1: Now, Jim says that she got mad at him because a female coworker called him about a work problem, and since it was a girl, she just assumed he was cheating, so she takes a baseball bat to his car, right? Now, she's apologizing profusely, begging him to stay, but Steve, what should he do?
2: I was right before I heard the rest of the question. Just run away. There's no way on earth, short of a straitjacket and large doses of opioids, that this person will ever be able to be lived with. 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If that's step one, step
1: right.
2: 10 ends up with, you know, body bags. Jim, buddy, there's no apology required. All that's needed is get your stuff, take it away, and never talk to me again.
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11: Your Weather Edge Weather Center forecast, 40% chance of showers and thunderstorms this evening and a partly cloudy sky, low of 78 degrees. Then on Tuesday, heat advisory still in effect, 105 for the heat indices and a mostly sunny sky, high near 92, 20% showers and thunderstorms Tuesday night. But back to this evening, 40% for showers and storms, partly cloudy, 78 across the region.
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0: Has anyone seen Steve? We're back on air in 10 seconds. Just because he's an actual rock star doesn't mean he can do whatever he wants.
2: I'm right here.
0: My bad.
2: Yeah, I've been here the whole time, dude.
0: Now, back to Steve Gorman Rocks.

0: Halen on Steve Gorman Rocks. Now, Steve, I got to ask you, did your parents ever, like, disapprove? Or, you know that album cover, America, you guys had with, like, the close-up crotch shot? Did mom ever get mad and be like, you're embarrassing the family, get a real job?
1: Yeah, she did actually have some second thoughts and misgivings. But then, in December of 1992, I left the studios of Saturday Night Live, where I had just appeared, flew down to Kentucky, and bought her a car. And that put an end to all of that business. There was a time when, on the old Black Crowes website in the late 90s, I had an advice column called What's Wrong with Steve. Mm-hmm. I used to write my freewheeling style, complete with curse words and blue language, because that's how I speak in the real world sometimes. And my mom called me once on the phone at my home in Atlanta. I was 33 years old. I said, hey, mom, what's going on? She goes, I don't know who you think you are writing on that website and MF this and BS that. I said, mom, that's how I speak. She goes, that is not how you speak. And I said, it's not how I speak to you, but it's how I speak to everybody else in the world. And she was very displeased. And when she called me to say that, she was at school. She worked at my high school. She goes, I was in the office and a couple of the women came in and I said, oh, I've got to read you Steven's website. He's so funny. But I didn't read it ahead of time. And I am reading out loud one of your funny answers. And mother And I was like, well, mom, what? I'm not writing the website for 75-year-old ladies at a school. Come on.
0: Right.
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13: Your weather edge weather sooner forecast. 40% chance of showers and storms this evening. Partly cloudy, low of 78 degrees. Tuesday, a mostly sunny sky, 92 on the thermometer, 105 for the heat indices. Tuesday night, 20% for showers and thunderstorms. Partly cloudy and 66 back in the mid-80s on Wednesday. But back to this evening, partly cloudy and 78. Good chance for showers and storms after midnight across the region.
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2: Your WeatherEdge Weather Center forecast, 40% chance of showers and thunderstorms this evening and a partly cloudy sky, low of 78 degrees. Then on Tuesday, heat advisory still in effect, 105 for the heat indices and a mostly sunny sky, high near 92, 20% for showers and thunderstorms Tuesday night. But back to this evening. 40% for showers and storms, partly cloudy, 78 across the region.
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2: Your Weather Edge Weather Center forecast. We've got a partly cloudy sky, low of 78 right now. By this afternoon, a heat advisory in effect, 92 on the thermometer, 105 on the heat indices, and a mostly sunny sky. Tuesday night, 20% for showers and thunderstorms, partly cloudy sky, low of 66, 85, and sunny on Wednesday. But back to right now, partly cloudy and 78. By this afternoon, it'll feel like 105 with mostly sunny skies across the region.
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1: Your Weather Edge Weather Center forecast. We've got a partly cloudy sky, low of 78 right now. By this afternoon, mostly sunny skies, 92 degrees. It'll feel like 105 on the heat indices, and that'll bring us under a heat advisory. Tuesday night, 20% for showers and thunderstorms. Partly cloudy with a low of 66 degrees, and then Wednesday, sunny skies, high near 85. Wednesday night, clear skies, low around 64. But back to right now, a partly cloudy sky in 78. By this afternoon, it'll feel like 105 across the region.
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2: Your Weather Edge Weather Center forecast. We've got a partly cloudy sky, low of 78 right now. By this afternoon, he advised

0: advisory in effect, 92 on the thermometer, 105 on the heat indices, and a mostly sunny sky. Tuesday night, 20% for showers and thunderstorms, partly cloudy sky, low of 66, 85, and sunny on Wednesday. But back to right now, partly cloudy and 78 by this afternoon. It'll feel like 105 with mostly sunny skies across the region.
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2: Your Weather Edge Weather Center forecast. We've got a partly cloudy sky, low of 78 right now. By this afternoon, mostly sunny skies, 92 degrees. It'll feel like 105 on the heat indices, and that'll bring us under a heat advisory. Tuesday night, 20% for showers and thunderstorms. Partly cloudy with a low of 66 degrees. And then Wednesday, sunny skies, high near 85. Wednesday night, clear skies, low around 64. But back to right now, a partly cloudy sky and 78 by this afternoon. It'll feel like 105 across the region.
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2: Your Weather Edge Weather Center forecast. We've got a partly cloudy sky, low of 78 right now. By this afternoon, a heat advisory in effect, 92 on the thermometer, 105 on the heat indices, and a mostly sunny sky. Tuesday night, 20% for showers and thunderstorms, to partly cloudy sky, low of 66, 85, and sunny on Wednesday. But back to right now, partly cloudy and 78. By this afternoon, it'll feel like 105 with mostly sunny skies across the region.
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2: Your Weather Edge Weather Center forecast. We've got a partly cloudy sky, low of 78 right now. By this afternoon, mostly sunny skies, 92 degrees. It'll feel like 105 on the heat indices, and that'll bring us under a heat advisory. Tuesday night, 20% for showers and thunderstorms. Partly cloudy with a low of 66 degrees, and then Wednesday, sunny skies, high near 85. Wednesday night, clear skies, low around 64. But back to right now, a partly cloudy sky in 78. By this afternoon, it'll feel like 105 across the region.
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Good morning. Let's take care of a little business here real quick. Patty here. 6:04, 4 minutes after, 79 degrees. Going to be hot today. Glad you're here. Tuesday, July 28th, 2026.

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Come on, baby. How are you doing this morning? Pat Ballard in, 612, actually 613, 79 degrees throughout the tri-state on our way to a balmy 92. But hey, it's going to feel like about 108. Yesterday, say you're in the house or you're in the wherever you're inside and there's air conditioning and then you open the door, it's like stepping into something totally a whole different world, I'm telling you. It was, and it's going to be that way today. So you got something to look forward to today. Actually, if you're a tradesperson or a, you know, you work in a factory, man, you're just going to drink a lot of water, take a lot of breaks, and guess what? That water's going to run through you, because this is like Kentucky, southern Indiana, southern Illinois, western, northwestern Tennessee, and it's humid, and it's hot, and it's just going to, well, it's going to take it all out of you. But it's only going to be today, because tomorrow's going to chill out a little bit. Sunny and 85 tomorrow, 86 on Thursday. We got some showers maybe coming in this weekend. It's going to cool things off a little bit further. So that's incredibly lovely. My name's Pat. I'm your host for the show today, and I'm hoping you're having a good morning. Kristen's grandpa's birthday today. Have a grand happy birthday, grandpa. Turn the oven off. Erica, I would if I could. Tennessee.

Nobody won the Powerball last night. Also, Mega Million. How much is up to, Patty? I'll let you know. You could Google it, or you could just hang around. Listen to me at this station, and I will tell you. What is this station? It's 93.9 KTG. It's also KTGRocks.com. It's 2 for Tuesday. Not right now, but later. Winning right now.

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0: 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Also on the World Wide Web. 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Good morning, Pat Ballard in 6:25. It's 25 minutes past the hour of 6 a.m. It's 80 degrees out there. Erica says, turn the oven off, man. Dude, it's, so no, can't do it. Wish I could. I'd go, dude, blink, it's off, but no. Did you play the Powerball last night? If you did, you lost money because you didn't win, but you could win on tomorrow. That would be the 29th, and 39 hours, 33 minutes, and 0 seconds. $663 million estimated jackpot. The cash value of that is $290. So that, I've never understood that. That's less than half, okay? Who's getting the other half is what I want to know. The Mega Millions, $800 million with the cash option, $344. That's way less than half, too. Who's getting the other money? Who's getting the rest of that money? Huh? It's going to the schools? I wish somebody would explain that to me. Doesn't matter. I wouldn't care. Look, if I win the Powerball tomorrow, that's $290 million that it didn't have today. Whew. What would you do with that money? I know what I would do with it. I'd give most of it away. Because, I mean, you can't spend $290 million. You ever see the Brewster's Millions movie with Richard Pryor? Yeah. Yeah, go ahead. Go ahead on. Try to be Brewster. Try to spend $30 million in 30 days. I think I could do it. I don't know how I would, but I think I could. Just go out and spend. But you can't spend it all in one time. I don't remember what that was about. Anyway, 80 degrees outside. We're on our way to 92, and it's going to be 108 with the heat index. So please be safe out there. And this is deadly heat. I'm not kidding you. It's deadly. All right? So make sure that you stay in the shade or get in the shade. Take a break. Sit down. It's not going to last forever, and you can make it through one day. And a foreman out there, take it easy on your peeps, okay? Just let them take a break here and there, all right? Maybe bring them a sandwich. Bring them a sandwich. What are you talking about? They're lucky to have water. Anyway, glad you're here. We're going to take a break here and come on back. I've got some Guess Who on the way. It's Two for Tuesday. It's also Traeger Tuesday, so I'll tell you about that as we move along. Mostly Aaron Bone will tell you all the details. You have to tune in to Out to Lunch to find out about Traeger Tuesdays, like the full details, okay? Coming up after this, we've got the Guess Who with American Woman. Right now, let's go ahead and take a look at the KTG Weather Edge Weather Center forecast.
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2: From the Weather Edge Weather Center, heat advisory through 7 o'clock tonight. Mostly sunny skies today with a high near 93 degrees. Tonight's low 66, partly cloudy skies, 85 and sunshine for Wednesday. Thursday's high temperature up to 86 degrees, mostly sunny skies. Let's get our forecast today. Heat advisory through 7 tonight, mostly sunny with a high near 93.
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The song remains the same. Led Zeppelin. Also, Led Zeppelin with All My Love there. And guess who? American Woman. Pat Ballard in 646. Just 14 minutes away from the hour of 7 o'clock. We are at 80 degrees outside the studio, and it is warm out there. Going our way to 92. We're going to get to 108. As far as the heat index goes. Yeah, I about hit a deer this morning. So I'm cruising down there, 41, Highway 41, on my way to the Nashville, I guess, but ended up here up on the at the station. And that's cool because I dig what I'm doing, and I'm glad you are here with me. And so I saw him. It's like they were all like gathered over there, and they're like, here he comes, here he comes. All right, go now. And then, phew, here he comes. And it was a little buck there, maybe a 2-year-old, but he had a pretty nice rack. And if I had slammed into him, I'd have thrown him in the back, and he'd have been dinner.

0: KTGRocks.com. Little going crazy for you there. That would be Mr. David Lee Roth. How are you this morning? My name's Patty. I'm trying to get some work done here. And it's, you know, I'm just trying to do something. There you go. Okay, I got it. When it comes to these lovely computers, I'm so happy and thankful for them. Tell you that. Some people are like, it's the devil, man. It's the devil in your phone. Well, it could be. But it also contains all the knowledge you ever could ever need in a little box that you're carrying around in your hand. Really. Everything, like all the knowledge, is stored in there somewhere. You just have to find it. You have to be diligent. So, yeah, almost hit the deer this morning. I clipped him. I think I clipped his back foot. And I'm thinking, it was the light, but it kept rolling and the light didn't go out. So I just kept on rolling. And when I got to the station, then I looked and sure enough, there was no evidence that I hit a deer. So maybe I imagined it. I don't think I did. I think I really saw a deer come out from the left side of the road. He jumped across the road in front of me. I didn't see his buddies, but I know they were over there saying, go, man, go, go. Here he's coming. He's coming out. Go, go, go. Yeah, so anyway. Hey, it's 80 degrees. Actually, yeah, it's 80 degrees throughout the tri-state. On our way to 92. And we're going to be up around 108 today. A heat advisory in effect, so please be careful out there. And just take it easy, all right? Got one more day of this mess. Next hour, what are we doing, Patty? Playing more great rock and roll. We're going to start off with Journey. I've got some Disturbed on the way, Three Doors Down, some Rush for all you Rushies out there. And we're going to find out what really happened as well. Let's go ahead and take a look at that. We don't really look at it on the radio. We listen to that KTG Weather Edge Weather Center forecast.
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2: From the Weather Edge Weather Center, heat advisory through 7 o'clock tonight. Mostly sunny skies today with a high near 93 degrees. Tonight's low 66, partly cloudy skies. 85, mostly sunny on Wednesday. Thursday's high up to 86 degrees, mostly sunny skies. What's going to forecast today? Sunshine with a high temperature near 93 degrees. Heat advisory through 7 tonight.
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When you're traveling in Montana, if you've got service, you've got KTG. Patty in with you, 7:05. 5 minutes past the hour of 7 o'clock, 55 minutes before the hour of 8 o'clock. 81 degrees, we're on our way to about 92, but it's going to feel like 1,000 out there. Oh, my word. Okay, our computer's locked up. No, it's not. We've got a heat index I use is 108. So a heat advisory in effect till this evening, okay? Tonight we'll get down to about 66. In the meantime, it's 2 for Tuesdays. We're going to have a 2 for coming up here in the second half of the hour. We're going to find out what really happened on this date in history because it's compelling radio. It's just so compelling. Listen to Patty in the morning. Shoot me a text, 270-821-9494. I would love to hear from you. And you know what, though? It's really weird out there. The heat is weird. Everything seems weird. It's only just because you're weird, Patty. Whatever. Disturbed. It's a land of confusion. It's KTG. It's KTGRocks.com. Thanks for being here.

0: 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Dire Straits, Money for Nothing. We heard from Rush with Spirit of Radio. Three Doors Down Here Without You. Good morning. Pat Ballard in 7:24, just 24 minutes past the hour of 7 o'clock. We are at 82 throughout the tri-state, on our way to 92 and a heat index value of about 108. 7:24, 24 minutes past. Today is Tuesday, July 28th, 2026. It is National Soccer Day. Also, Milk Chocolate Day. Yes, yes, milk chocolate. Love me some chocolate. I don't care what kind of chocolate. I just love chocolate. National Water Park Day as well. It is the birthday of Mike Bloomfield, born on this day in 1943, passed away in 1981. He was of the Paul Butterfield Blues Band. Also, Richard Wright from Pink Floyd, born in the state in 1943, passed away at the age of 65 in 2008. We also lost Dusty Hill on the state in 2021. Also, we lost Johann Sebastian Bach on the state in 1750, and then Antonio Vivaldi lost in 1741. Let's see, who else is having a birthday, Patty? Let's Sally Struthers from All in the Family and Gilmore Girls. She's 79 today. Lori Loughlin from Full House and 90210 is 62. Steve Morris, Deep Purple, is 72. Simon Kirk from Bad Company is 77. And Afro Man is 52. Dana White from the UFC is 57. And Jacqueline Kennedy Onassis, born on this date in 1929, passed away in 1994. If you're having a birthday or anniversary, happy birthday, happy anniversary. We're going to take a short break, listen to that KTG Weather Edge Weather Center forecast, and we'll be back with That Really Happened.
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2: From the Weather Edge Weather Center, heat advisory through 7 o'clock tonight. Mostly sunny skies today with a high near 93 degrees. Tonight's low 66. Partly cloudy skies, 85 and sunshine for Wednesday. Thursday's high temperature up to 86 degrees. Mostly sunny skies. Let's get our forecast today. Heat advisor through 7 tonight. Mostly sunny with a high near 93.
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0: Time now for
9: That Really Happened.
0: Yes, it did. It was on this date, 1932, President Herbert Hoover used federal troops to evict the Bonus Army, which was World War I veterans and their families from their encampment. Four people died and their belongings were burned. Way to go there, Hoover. President Roosevelt announced the end of coffee rationing on this date in 1943. 1945, interesting here, a U.S. Army bomber crashed into the 79th floor of New York City's Empire State Building, killed 14 people. The freak accident was caused by heavy fog. Did the building crash down, like straight down? No, it's still there. Elevator girl Betty Lou Oliver survived falling 75 stories after the crash broke the cable supporting the elevator she was operating. This remains a world record for the longest survived elevator fall. 1984, the Summer Olympics opened in Los Angeles. However, 15 countries participated in a Soviet-led boycott. It was considered a response to the American-led boycott of the 1980 Olympic Games. 1957, Jerry Lee Lewis made his network television debut on the Steve Allen Show, performing Whole Lotta Shakin' Going On. 1973, one of the largest and most successful rock festivals held at Watkins Glen Raceway. 600,000 people turned out to see the Allman Brothers, Grateful Dead, and the band. Let's see here. Kenny Rogers of the Texas Rangers.
9: You picked a fine time to leave me, Lucille.
0: I always thought he said 400 children. I thought, who has 400 children? You know? Anyway, not that Kenny Rogers. He was of the Texas Rangers. He pitched the 14th perfect game in Major League history. Let's see here. 2002, there was no winner of the 89th Tour de France because Lance Armstrong was disqualified for doping. You know why I call it dope, don't you? In 2016, the earliest evidence of cancer was found in 1.7 million year old toe fossil. Brother had toe cancer. Whew, man. And in 2018, the longest blood moon eclipse of the 21st century took place, lasting 1 hour and 43 minutes. Didn't I read that yesterday? I don't know. And it was on this date in 1976. Kiss, from their 1976 album Destroyer, they released Detroit Rock City. And it was on this date, 1972, 54 years ago today, All the Young Dudes was released. It was the fifth studio album by the English rock band Mott the Hoople. That really happened. I'm telling you, I'm reading it right off the prompter, so it must be true.

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Mott the Hoople. Pat Ballard in. 7:42, just 18 minutes away from 8 o'clock. Hope you're having a great morning. 270-821-9494. That's the number to text us at. Also, you can text Have an Ideal Day, because this Friday we're giving away a $93 gas gift card to Ideal Marketing Convenience Store. And they got tons of locations. The brand new location out on West Center Street in Madisonville. And stop in and grab you some biscuits, some gravy or a biscuit or, you know, a deli sandwich. Delicious. And get you some of that Kentucky Brews coffee. Ideal Marketing Convenience Store. And remember, send Have an Ideal Day to our text line, 270-821-9494, and we'll put you in the running for that that text. We got a couple of questions here. Steve said, I heard a scientist on TV say that the three greatest questions are, number one, what happens after you die? Number two, is there really a God? Number three, are there really aliens visiting us on Earth? Do you think he's right? I don't know if those are the three greatest questions. Don't know what happens after you die. Is there really a God? I could affirmatively say yes on that one. And are there really aliens visiting us on Earth? I don't know. Maybe they're coming from under the ocean. Maybe they live in the hollow Earth. Maybe they're in Antarctica. Maybe they're in the same room with you right

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Laying it on the line, Jefferson Starship. Also, double shot of the cars there. It is two for Tuesday, and we'll have another two for coming up in the 8 o'clock hour. Speaking of which, we are 5 minutes away. It is 7:55. The temperature around the tri-state is at 83 on our way to about 93, 94, and a heat index value.

0: You doing, Patty? Well, we're going to be on the move on Friday. Aaron Bone is up without to lunch, and he is going to be on the move. I don't know that he's taken out to lunch on the road, but he is going to be on the road, and we're going to tell you where that's going to be happening. Also, your chance to win tickets to see Rock the Damn Nine. It's coming up in the next hour. I will let you know about how you're going to win tickets to Rock the Damn Nine in the next hour, so make sure you stick around. We'll hear Guns N' Roses, Joan Jett, and Chevelle. Do not go away.
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2: From the Weather Edge Weather Center, heat advisory through 7 o'clock tonight. Mostly sunny skies today with a high near 93 degrees. Tonight's low 66, partly cloudy skies. 85, mostly sunny on Wednesday. Thursday's high up to 86 degrees, mostly sunny skies. Once again, our forecast today, sunshine with a high temperature near 93 degrees. Heat advisory through 7 tonight.
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Welcome to the jungle, Guns N' Roses on the morning show. Pat Ballard in at 8.05, 5 minutes past the hour of 8 o'clock, and we are cruising to 9 this morning. And then we'll have music till 11. Aaron Bone continues the music without to lunch, and today is Traeger Tuesday, so he'll tell you all about it. It is also Two for Tuesday, so you might get a little twofer in there with Aaron. Followed by Ruthanna Rocks, 1 to 5, 5 o'clock brings for 5 o'clock Free Fall, powered by Bud Light, and then Steve Gorman Rocks right here on KTG, Monday through Friday, 6 to 11 p.m. Yeah, man. I'm so glad you're here. My name's Patty, your host for the show this morning. We're sitting on 83 degrees throughout the tri-state on our way to about 92, 93 with the heat index values well over 100, about a 108, 109, which is, it's just stupid. Okay? I'm just saying. When you walk outside, it just hits you in the face, man. Okay. There's enough of that. Hopefully we won't get any showers on Saturday night. Got a great concert coming up at Beaver Dam. It's the 9th annual Rock the Dam featuring Cinderella's Tom Kiefer Band, White Lion, and Steven Adler's Guns N' Roses, Steven Adler. It's going to be incredible. And to be honest, you know, what I want to do is give away tickets. I can do that because I have a pair of tickets to give away, and I'm going to do that right this hour, okay? We're not going to call. We're just going to text. Rock the Dam, just like you did yesterday with Aaron. You can do it with me this morning, and we'll do it. Rock the Dam. Just text that to 270-821-9494, and we're going to put you in the running for a couple of tickets to see Rock the Dam. Damn nine. It is incredible. Here we go. Let's do this right here, right now. This will get you kind of ready for that. Yeah. Want to go see these cats? Come on. Well, it's Cinderella's Tom Kiefer. It's going to be incredible. Rock the Dam. Send it. 270-821-9494. And we'll draw out a winner this hour. It's 93.9 KTG, KTGRocks.com.

0: 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Yeah, keep them coming here, folks. 270-821-9494. We are rocking the dam. Send that to, send rock the dam to that number, 270-821-9494. We're going to put you in the runner. We're going to draw out a pair of tickets here coming up in a little bit. Helen and Kelly are on their way to Nashville.
1: Tell your mama, tell your pa, I'm going to send you back to Arkansas. 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
1: 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Oh! Yes! Yes! Yes! Yes! Yes! Yes! Oh! Oh! Oh! 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

0: 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Chevelle, face to the floor. Pink Floyd, a little tonic for you. Threw in a little Ray Charles there. I love me some Ray Charles. Really not format, but, you know, every once in a while, you play a little snippet. I don't think it's going to hurt anything, but I don't know. They may be coming in here saying, out, get out, we out, get out. I don't think so. So glad you're here. We got a whole lot of text, and I appreciate that very, very much. Rock the Dam. Send that to our text line, 270-821-9494. We'll put you in a run-in for a pair of tickets we're going to be giving away here in about 20 minutes or so. You still got some time. Send Rock the Dam to our text line, and we'll put you in a run for a pair of tickets to see the big show this weekend coming up at the Dam, the 9th annual Rock the Dam. If you don't get tickets today, you can still get them at beaverdamamp.com. Also, 800-514-3849. Going to be a great show, as it always is, at the Dam. And I do believe I read this morning that the Brett Michaels show has been canceled. And you need to go to beaverdamamp.com to make sure that that is for sure, because he had some, the brother had kidney stones. He had surgery, and he's going to have to be off for a while. So that's very unfortunate to folks that wanted to see the show. And, it's a bummer. But we've got Rock the Dam coming up this weekend. Also, Aaron Bone on the move. He is at Pogue Chrysler in Powderly, and it's the last day of the month. Lots going on. We're giving away, he's got the prize wheel, and I'm sure there's going to be lots of great prizes on the prize wheel at Pogue Chrysler and Powderly. It's our final one of July. It's been a great month for our live broadcast from Powderly, and I've it's been a lot of fun to go over there and meet those folks and see you guys and everybody coming out and checking it out. Also going to be giving away the Blackstone Grill on Friday in a drawing, and giving away a cruise. What are you talking about, Patty? Yeah, a cruise. You got to be 21, though, to win the cruise. But other cool stuff as well. There was something else I needed to tell you, but I can't remember what that was. Oh, well, maybe it'll come to me here in a little bit, and we'll get back to you on that. We got to take a break. We got Vought's Views coming up with Larry Vought, and let's see. The KTG Weather is Weather Center forecast. By the way, it's 8:28, 28 minutes past the hour of 8 o'clock, and we're sitting at 84 degrees on our way to 91 with a heat index value well over a billion. Okay, so it's going to be hot.
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2: Your Weather Edge Weather Center forecast. Sunny skies, 93 degrees this afternoon. Heat indices as high as 108, which does keep us under a heat advisory, but not an extreme heat warning. Tonight, partly cloudy skies, low around 66, 85 and sunny on Wednesday, 64 and clear Wednesday night. But back to this afternoon, heat advisory in effect. Sunny skies and 93 degrees.
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4: Despite missing two seasons due to injuries, wing Ayanna Patterson played 30 games for Connecticut last season, including one start when the Huskies reached the Final Four. Now she's transferred to Kentucky for her fifth season to play for Coach Kenny Brooks. She grew up in Indiana. She was Indiana's Miss Basketball after averaging 25.8 points, 11.8 rebounds, and 2.1 blocks per game her senior season. 6'2" Patterson had watched Brooks' teams at Virginia Tech before he came to Kentucky 2 years ago. She also had paid attention to what he was doing at UK. She immediately knew when she decided to leave Connecticut after 4 years that she wanted to be part of what Brooks was building at Kentucky. It helped that Lexington is only about 3.5 hours from her home in Indiana, but mainly she felt Kentucky was now an elite program.
3: Vought's Views will return in a moment.
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4: Expectations are extremely high for Kentucky's 2026-27 roster. UConn transfer Ayanna Patterson is not worried about trying to do what Amia Hassett or Tiana Key did in their senior seasons for Kentucky. Her goal is to be the best player she can be and to get Kentucky to not only make the Final Four, but also win the school's first national championship. Those are obviously lofty goals, but Patterson knows what it takes to do that and is confident UK can be that good this year.
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1: Pat Ballard, what's going on this morning?
0: Man, we're just giving stuff away, and we're signing folks up, and I'm digging on it. We got the Have an Ideal Day. We're giving away the gift card on Friday. Are you going to be around to help me do that?
1: I will be here. Give away that gift card, because like you said, the text line is just full.
0: I know. It's amazing. It's awesome. Plus, we did this thing, Rock the Dam. Send in Rock the Dam to 270-821-9494. It just happens to be our rock line. This happens to be the number you get a hold of Aaron on for Out to Lunch if you want to request.
1: Number.
0: I know. Pretty wild, huh? And so you ran the numbers.
1: I did. I ran the numbers. I got a big tally of everybody, and then I spun the wheel, the random wheel, and we landed on a winner. Who is Denise C.
0: Denise, you are going to see the big show. Denise plays a lot.
1: Yes. She's been texting in regularly.
0: Right, and hasn't won anything. So I'm really happy that Denise won tickets.
1: But that just shows you keep playing. You keep consistently putting your name in there. And, you know, the more things you enter, it's like eventually it's going to land on you.
0: That's right.
1: Odds are in your favor if you consistently keep entering. Now, not for each individual contest, but you know, if you enter one thing, you enter another thing, it's like eventually it's going to land on you.
0: That's right. You can't win if you don't play.
1: Exactly.
0: That's right. Guess what we have now? Can you hear that music?
1: Oh, yeah.
0: Getting you ready for the show Saturday night. Congratulations, Denise.

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You can hear the drummer from the Black Crowes right here on this radio station, Monday through Friday, 6 to 11 p.m. It is Steve Gorman Rocks. Before that, though, you'll hear the 5 o'clock Free Fall, powered by Bud Light. And

0: thing again tomorrow. What else is there, Patty? Oh, the temperature outside, it's 85, man. No, 86. And we're on our way to mid-90s, and heat index values of 108. So it's going to be hot. We had a heat advisory today. So if you're a tradesperson, you're in the factory, you're out maybe a road crew, man, it's going to be so hot. Just take it easy, okay? Take it slow. You'll still be there tomorrow, and I hope you are too. Hope you're here tomorrow. I hope you tune in the morning. All right, what do we got? We've got some funny quotes today. Mark Twain said, "The reports of my death have been greatly exaggerated." Abraham Lincoln said, "If I were two-faced, would I be wearing this one?" Jim Carrey said, "Behind every great man is a woman rolling her eyes." Thomas Edison said, "The chief function of the body is to carry the brain around." Mitch Hedberg, "My fake plants died because I did not pretend to water them." Thomas Sowell said, "It takes considerable knowledge just to realize the extent of your own ignorance." Stephen Wright said, "What's another word for thesaurus?" Okay. And then, "I refuse to join any club that would have me as a member." Groucho Marx said it. Thanks so much for listening. Have an ideal day.
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2: Your Weather Edge Weather Center forecast. We've got a sunny sky, high near 93 this afternoon. Heat index values as high as 108, which does keep us under a heat advisory until this evening, where it's going to be partly cloudy and a low of 66. 85 and sunny on Wednesday, 64 and clear Wednesday night, but back to this afternoon. Heat advisory in effect. Sunny and 93 across the region.
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2: Your Weather Edge Weather Center forecast. Sunny skies, 93 degrees this afternoon. Heat indices as high as 108, which does keep us under a heat advisory, but not an extreme heat warning. Tonight, partly cloudy skies, low around 66, 85, and sunny on Wednesday. 64 and clear Wednesday night. But back to this afternoon, heat advisory in effect. Sunny skies and 93 degrees.
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2: Your Weather Edge Weather Center forecast. We've got a sunny sky, high near 93 this afternoon. Heat index values as high as 108, which does keep us under a heat advisory until this evening, where it's going to be partly cloudy and a low of 66. 85 and sunny on Wednesday, 64 and clear Wednesday night, but back to this afternoon. Heat advisory in effect. Sunny and 93 across the region.
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2: Your Weather Edge Weather Center forecast. Sunny skies, 93 degrees this afternoon. Heat indices as high as 108, which does keep us under a heat advisory, but not an extreme heat warning. Tonight, partly cloudy skies, low around 66, 85 and sunny on Wednesday, 64 and clear Wednesday night. But back to this afternoon, heat advisory in effect. Sunny skies and 93 degrees.
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2: Your Weather Edge Weather Center forecast. We've got a sunny sky, high near 93 this afternoon. Heat index values as high as 108, which does keep us under a heat advisory until this evening, where it's going to be partly cloudy and a low of 66. 85 and sunny on Wednesday, 64 and clear Wednesday night. But back to this afternoon, heat advisory in effect. Sunny and 93 across the region.
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Power Rock 93.9 KTG Twisted Sister, I Wanna Rock. Before that, little Tom Petty, Mary Jane's Last Dance, and Foghat with Slow Ride, getting the first hour of Out to Lunch started here on your Tuesday. That's right, it is a Two for Tuesday here on Out to Lunch, and it's going to be a busy Two for Tuesday. We'll talk more about that coming up because it's also Traeger Tuesday as well. But going back to Two for Tuesday, of course, get your Two for Tuesday requests in on the KTG Rock Line at 270-821-9494 or the KTG text line, 270-821-9494. And we might as well go on and get our first Two for Tuesday headed towards your ears right now. A little Two for Tuesday from Warrant. We'll start it out with Cherry Pie Out to Lunch, KTG.

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0: Power Rock 93.9 KTG Foreigner, long way from home. Before that, a little Eric Clapton, After Midnight. And before that, of course, a little Two for Tuesday there from Warrant as we continue on with your Two for Tuesday as we continue to rock on here in the first hour of Out to Lunch. And as we did yesterday, I gave away two pairs of tickets to go see the 9th annual Rock the Dam happening this Saturday, August the 1st at the Beaver Dam Amphitheater. Well, because it is 2 for Tuesday, I'm going to give away two pairs here in the first hour of Out to Lunch. So, as you continue to listen here in this first hour, you are going to hear a Cinderella song. When you hear a song from Cinderella, the fifth caller at 270-821-9494. Not now, but when you hear a Cinderella song, the fifth caller will win a pair of tickets to the 9th annual Rock the Dam. But then I will take the next caller after that. So I'm going to give away two pairs of tickets here in the first hour on your Two for Tuesday. A lot of words there, but all you need to remember is give us a call at 270-821-9494 when you hear a Cinderella song in this first hour of Out to Lunch. Also, the first hour of Out to Lunch brought to you by the fine folks at Value Liquors in Owensboro. We're going to hear from them here in just a moment. Then we're going to hear more of your requests. Coming up, we have got some Alice in Chains, some Foo Fighters, some Yes, and right now we have your KTG Weather Edge Weather Center forecast.
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0: Your KTG Weather Edge Weather Center forecast this afternoon. Heat advisory until 7 p.m. this evening. Mostly sunny and hot today. High near 93. Heat index as high as 108. Partly cloudy tonight, low around 66. Sunny tomorrow, but a high only to 85, clear tomorrow night, low around 64, and sunny Thursday, a high near 86. Again, this afternoon, heat advisory until the evening, mostly sunny and hot, a high near 93, heat index values as high as 108. Right now, it's 11:26. Looking outside, we've got a few clouds and 89.
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Power Rock 93.9 KTG. A little Foo Fighters there. Some Yes before that. Brings us to Stupid Volume 1. Here in the first hour of Out to Lunch, we're headed to California, where a police chase in Los Angeles took a strange turn Sunday night when the driver stopped for gas in the middle of it. A suspected drunk driver led California Highway Patrol on a high-speed run from the West Valley to Pasadena in a maroon Dodge Charger with blacked-out windows and no headlights. At times, the car topped 130 miles an hour, and news helicopters lost sight of it because it was moving so fast. At one point, the driver pulled off of the freeway, filled up the tank, got right back on the road, and the chase finally ended in Pasadena, where the driver and two passengers jumped out and tried to run, but all three were caught. I've never heard of that in my life. The fact that they had enough time to get gas is wild. You still have time to be listening for that Cinderella song. When you hear that Cinderella song, caller number 5 and then the caller after that at 270-821-9494 will win a pair of tickets to this Saturday's 9th annual Rock the Dam at the Beaver Dam Amphitheater. So make sure you're listening for that. Plus, we have another 2 for Tuesday coming up as well, all here in the first hour. And we'll get back to the rock and roll now with some Alice in Chains. Out to Lunch, KTG.

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0: Power Rock 93.9 KTG. Some Doobie Brothers there with a 2 for Tuesday, wrapping up the first hour of Out to Lunch here on your 2 for Tuesday. Before that, we heard a little Cinderella with Shake Me. That was your cue to call for today. Congratulations to my two winners for tickets to go see the 9th annual Rock the Dam happening this Saturday at the Beaver Dam Amphitheater. If you didn't win tickets today, don't worry. You'll have a chance to win them again tomorrow. Pat will have some more. I'll have some more. All you have to do is keep listening. Or you can go to ktgrocks.com and click on the 9th annual Rock the Dam slide there. It will take you to a place where you can get tickets. 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That wraps up the first hour of Out to Lunch here on your 2 for Tuesday. But you know, we've got a whole nother hour coming up. Before we get to that second hour, we're going to hear from the sponsor of the first hour one more time. That, of course, is Value Liquors in Owensboro. 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
0: Your KTG Weather Edge Weather Center forecast. Heat advisory until 7 p.m. this evening because this afternoon will be mostly sunny and hot. High near 93. Heat index value as high as 108. Partly cloudy tonight, low around 66. Sunny tomorrow, high near 85. Clear tomorrow night, low around 64. And sunny again Thursday, a high near 86. Again this afternoon, mostly sunny and hot. High near 93. Heat index values as high as 108. Right now, it's 11:56. Looking outside, it's pretty much the same as it was last time we talked about it. A few clouds still and 89.
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4: 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It's Rock the Dam 9 with Cinderella's Tom Kiefer Band. 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

Power Rock 93.9 KTG. Little Def Leppard there. Before that, who did we have? That's right, Kiss, Rock and Roll All Night. As we get into the second hour of Out to Lunch here on your Tuesday, it's a Two for Tuesday. You know all about it. And we've got all kinds of awesome Two for Tuesday stuff coming up, including, well, how about the first Two for Tuesday in the second hour of Out to Lunch on your Two for Tuesday. We'll get that here in just a second. I'm also going to remind you that today is also a Traeger Tuesday. Alliteration's fun, isn't it? Where I'll have another opportunity for you to get registered to win a brand new Traeger grill. More info on that coming up in just a bit. Before that, I mentioned a Two for Tuesday coming right off the KTG text line. You're going to want to know that number coming up in a bit, too. We'll get it started with some Van Halen. Out to Lunch, KTG.

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0: Power Rock 93.9 KTG. A little Soundgarden, pretty news there. Some Fleetwood Mac in as well. And a two for Tuesday from Van Halen, because of course it is two for Tuesday here in the second hour of Out to Lunch. You know what it also is? It's a Traeger Tuesday. And, you know, we've talked about this the last couple Tuesdays, because Tuesday, August the 11th, I will be announcing a winner for a brand new Traeger grill. Want to know how you can get in to be registered or be one of those people considered to win this Traeger grill? Well, I'm going to tell you right now. All you have to do today, this Tuesday, the last couple Tuesdays, we've had some, you know, some actual cooking or barbecuing type things. Today, it's going to be really simple. All I need you to do is text Traeger Tuesdays and your name to 270-821-9494. 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As if I haven't said Tuesday enough, I've got another great two for Tuesday coming up, along with some great requested rock and roll from the Goo Goo Dolls. Ozzy Osbourne will lead it off right after we take a check of your KTG Weather Edge Weather Center forecast.
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0: Your KTG Weather Edge Weather Center forecast. Heat advisory all afternoon until 7 p.m. tonight. That is because this afternoon it's mostly sunny and hot. High near 93, heat index value as high as 108. Partly cloudy tonight, low around 68. Sunny tomorrow, high near 86. Clear tomorrow night, low around 63. And sunny again Thursday, a high near 85. Again this afternoon, mostly sunny and hot, high near 93. Heat index values as high as 108. Right now, it is 12:27, almost 12:28 on the dot as I look outside. A couple of clouds still hanging around, warming up a little bit. It is now 90.
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Power Rock 93.9 KTG, the Goo Goo Dolls there. Before that, little Ozzy Osbourne and Crazy Train, bringing us to Stupid Volume 2 here in your second hour of Out to Lunch on your Tuesday. This time we are headed to Colorado, where a stolen dog in Colorado Springs is back home safe after a strange twist. Blanco, a 3-year-old dog who was owned by Paul Torres, was taken from his backyard in broad daylight on a Wednesday afternoon. Security video showed a stranger walking into the yard, taking off the dog's collar and carrying him away while Blanco seemed to resist. Days later, early Sunday morning, the same person brought Blanco back through the same gate. This time, they left behind a handwritten note that said, quote, "I'm very sorry for what I did." Torres, who lives alone and calls Blanco his companion, thanked the community for spreading the word and helping bring his dog home. Well, there you go. I don't know if that was, it was half stupid and then half heartwarming. I have a whole of great requests coming up as we're going to wrap up today's edition of Two for Tuesday and Traeger Tuesday. So you're running out of time to text Traeger Tuesday to 270-821-9494. And right now, how about a little Robert Palmer? It's Addicted to Love, Out to Lunch, KTG.

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0: 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A little two for Tuesday from Eric Clapton to wrap up the second hour of Out to Lunch on your two for Tuesday. Thanks for playing along, everybody. I am headed out. Before I do, I want to remind you that today was also Traeger Tuesdays. So thanks to all of you who text in and got your name in for a chance to win that brand new Traeger grill that we will be giving away Tuesday, August the 11th, right here on this show. Do not forget that I will also be at the Hopkins County Fair 1 week from today from 4 to 6, where you can register in person as well. And a big thanks to our partner in Traeger Tuesdays at Dr. Pepper. I'm headed out, but Ruth Anna is ready to go. She's here until 5. Then we have your 5 o'clock free fall. That goes until 6. It's powered by Bud Light. Steve Gorman, as always, he'll take over at 6 and stay till 11. And Pat Ballard will be here bright and early tomorrow morning to get your hump day started the right way. Before I go, let's take one more check of that KTG Weather Edge Weather Center forecast.
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0: Your KTG Weather Edge Weather Center forecast this afternoon. We are under a heat advisory until 7 p.m. tonight because this afternoon it'll be mostly sunny. A high near 93. Heat index values as high as 108. Partly cloudy tonight, low around 66. Sunny tomorrow, high near 85. Clear tomorrow night, low around 64. And sunny again Thursday with a high near 86.

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1: Yeah.
0: There's nothing like it. Cherry Bliss, right?
1: For sure.
0: It's got that distinct fizz that makes the heart soar. Don't even get me started on how it is with food.
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0: 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And get me one. And hurry.
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93.9 KTG. What's up? I am Ruthanna. You know, there's some songs that I'll talk over the top of. And then there's Hot for Teacher. Just play it. 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

0: 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I'm Ruth Anna. 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
2: Your Weather Edge Weather Center forecast. Sunny skies, 93 degrees this afternoon. Heat indices as high as 108, which does keep us under a heat advisory, but not an extreme heat warning. Tonight, partly cloudy skies, low around 66, 85, and sunny on Wednesday. 64 and clear Wednesday night. But back to this afternoon, heat advisory in effect. Sunny skies and 93 degrees.
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What's Up. I am Rufana, and yeah, let's see how this mixes up. 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
2: 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Oh, this guy, Joplin, Missouri. Dude drives around after he's ordered at a drive-thru, sees the cash register with a key on the side. Okay? So while employees are hustling, trying to get him and everybody else their orders, he decides to see if he can reach inside. Sure enough, he can. He gets the register to open, steals some cash. He actually gets away with it. I mean, he drives off. Of course, employees realize what's happened. They call the cops. This guy drove off. And I guess he's thinking, man, this is too easy. I'm going to do it again. At the same restaurant. Does he wait a day or a week? No. He just comes right back with a cop still inside investigating. Yeah. No, he didn't get by with it the second time. AC/DC on the way. Santana coming up too. 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
4: Your Weather Edge Weather Center forecast. We've got a sunny sky, high near 93 this afternoon. Heat index values as high as 108, which does keep us under a heat advisory until this evening, where it's going to be partly cloudy and a low of 66, 85 and sunny on Wednesday, 64 and clear Wednesday night. But back to this afternoon, heat advisory in effect, sunny and 93 across the region.
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0: 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What's up? I'm Ruth Anna. So we're going to ride the pony Billy Idol on the way. Blondie, REO Speedwagon coming up too. And Friday, 3 to 5, Aaron Bone, Pogue Chrysler in Powderly. 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
2: Your Weather Edge Weather Center forecast. Sunny skies, 93 degrees this afternoon. Heat indices as high as 108, which does keep us under a heat advisory, but not an extreme heat warning. Tonight, partly cloudy skies, low around 66, 85 and sunny on Wednesday, 64 and clear Wednesday night. But back to this afternoon, heat advisory in effect. Sunny skies and 93 degrees.
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What's up? I'm Ruth Anna. Have you ever watched TV and been like, I could so totally do that? Yeah, we're going to talk about how maybe not REO Speedwagon first. Here we go.

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0: Global Rock 93.9 KTG, and I am Ruth Anna. Hi. So you ever watch TV and you're like, oh man, I could totally do that, no problem. And sometimes it's true. Sometimes it's not. I'm bad like that with home improvement shows. Like, oh yeah, taking out a wall, no problem. I can do that. I have. Wasn't as easy as they made it look on TV. My home state of West Virginia has a serious problem with NASCAR, though. Because in the days after a NASCAR race is shown on TV, accidents caused by aggressive driving in West Virginia, okay, my home state, yeah, they rise significantly. And so what they're thinking is because West Virginia has more NASCAR fans than any other state, you know, per capita, okay? So there's more NASCAR fans for the population in West Virginia than any other state, and there's zero NASCAR tracks in West Virginia, and it's really hard to get to any. It's at least 2-3 hours, like before you can even get to Bristol. They're thinking everybody's kind of taking out their NASCAR fandom on the highways after the race. And the more crashes during the worse the crashes on the actual roads are. So the more crashes in the NASCAR race, the more. I am not joking. They did a whole study on this. So don't be like the folks in my home state if you're a NASCAR fan. Don't watch a race and think I can do that and proceed to prove yourself wrong, okay?
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2: Your Weather Edge Weather Center forecast. We've got a sunny sky, high near 93 this afternoon. Heat index values as high as 108, which does keep us under a heat advisory until this evening, where it's going to be partly cloudy and a low of 66. 85 and sunny on Wednesday, 64 and clear Wednesday night, but back to this afternoon. Heat advisory in effect, sunny and 93 across the region.
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0: 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So stick with me. Mountain, Elton John on the way, Van Halen. I am Ruthanna. Friday, Aaron Bone, Pogue Chrysler in Powderly. He's going to officially kind of kick off the weekend there because he's going to be there from 3 to 5. Announcing a cruise winner. You come out, you shop major incentives. 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Yes! Mega bargains on pre-owned vehicles. Yeah, and the cruise. So that's this Friday, 3 to 5, Aaron Bone. It's a rock stop at Pogue Chrysler in Powderly. 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
2: Your Weather Edge Weather Center forecast. Sunny skies, 93 degrees this afternoon. Heat indices as high as 108, which does keep us under a heat advisory, but not an extreme heat warning. Tonight, partly cloudy skies, low around 66, 85 and sunny on Wednesday, 64 and clear Wednesday night. But back to this afternoon, heat advisory in effect, sunny skies and 93 degrees.
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I got you Van Halen right now, and then we're going to talk about animals on the loose, like everywhere. It just seems like day after day, there's more stories of animals doing stuff and showing up in places that they shouldn't be. 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

0: 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What advice would you give to your 40-year-old self? 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I know I got some advice I would give. Don't do that. Don't. Oh, God. 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

0: 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Hi. Animals. I mean, we see on TV all these endangered species, and we hear about that, and I am an animal lover, okay? I totally am. But it seems like more now, more and more, I keep hearing about animals in places that they shouldn't be, doing things they shouldn't be doing. Case in point, out in Colorado, sheriff's deputies responded to a break-in. But it wasn't a person that had broken in. Two bear cubs decided to break in a house. Don't know where mama was. But the bear cubs had been rummaging through the whole property. They just kind of waited them out. Tore the place up. And then Florida, somebody's got emus. Which I gotta tell you, emus are almost the size of ostriches. And those suckers are tough. Cops got called in to an escaped emu wandering through Dade City, Florida. Oh, yeah, the cops were the ones. Did the owners wrangle that bird? No. This bird's about the size of an ostrich. No, it was the cops. All before morning coffee, they were joking. So there you go. What'd you do if somebody said, hey, I need you to go catch an emu? And you haven't even had your coffee yet. What the heck? I will say, though, emus are tasty eating. You find an emu farm, you start buying some emu, I'm telling you, it's like red meat from a bird. If I were the cops, I'd have been like, nope, not catching. I know where my dinner's coming from today. CCR on the way. George Thurgood coming up, too. 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
2: Your WeatherEdge Weather Center forecast. We've got a sunny sky, high near 93 this afternoon. Heat index values as high as 108, which does keep us under a heat advisory until this evening, where it's going to be partly cloudy and a low of 66. 85 and sunny on Wednesday. Day 64 and clear Wednesday night, but back to this afternoon. Heat advisor in effect, sunny and 93 across the region.
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She said, that don't confront me, long as I get my money next Friday. 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

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You head over to ktgrocks.com. 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Oh, yeah. 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You got Persnickety Pig during their auction and the Santa Summer Savings in July. Yeah, that's happening. Plus, you could stream, and that's pretty awesome. I got Stevie Nicks and Tom Petty right now. This just makes me happy. 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

0: 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And let's check out the concerts and events going on around here. So we're going to rock the dam on the first. Tom Kiefer Band, you know, from Cinderella. Yes! On the way. That's going to be awesome. On the 8th, you got Wynonna and Melissa Etheridge, the Raised On Radio Tour. Weird pairing, but I think it's going to work. Three Dog Night at the Old National Events Plaza. That's happening August 15th. Also on 15th, Beaver Dam Amphitheater's got Bret Michaels. So you got to choose. Dwight Yoakam on the 29th at Beaver Dam. Got Brooks and Dunn at the Ford Center on September 10th. Alison Krauss in Union Station with Jerry Douglas. Okay, look. My musical tastes are pretty eclectic. And I got to tell you, I love me some Metallica. I love me some Alison Krauss. And I don't think the two conflict at all. September 15th, Old National Events Plaza. Oh, what else? Foreigner. Celebrating 50 years of Foreigner, which is hard to believe, but it's true. Saturday, September 26th at the Dam. And just in time to kick off spooky season, Beetlejuice. The musical, the musical, the musical. If you know, you know. Old National Events Plaza. Those are your concerts and events. And I got bad company on the way. Alice Cooper coming up, too. Let's do some Don Henley, too. It's Power Rock 93.9 KTG.
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2: Your Weather Edge Weather Center forecast. A partly cloudy sky, low of 68 this evening. Wednesday, sunny skies, high near 86 degrees. Wednesday night, mostly clear, low around 63. Thursday, sunny skies, high near 85. Thursday night, partly cloudy, low around 63, 86, and mostly sunny Friday. But back to this evening, 68, partly cloudy throughout the region.
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I'm Ruth Anna. It's getting close for me to time for me to leave, but I got one more thing to tell you about. If you don't like it here in the U.S., you can go someplace where you can really complain. I'm going to give you Don Henley, and then we're going to talk, okay? 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

0: 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Almost time for me to go. 5 o'clock free fall is on the way, powered by Bud Light. But before I go, I want you to think about this. Now, I happen to absolutely love our country. I would not want to live anywhere else. And it does kind of hack me off a little bit when I hear about people complaining about our country. It's not perfect, but we can change it. And I sure as anything don't want to live in Uganda. Here's what they're doing. The Ugandan government has officially declared the last Saturday of every month a mandatory national cleaning day from 7 to 10 a.m. Now, I mean, I get why they're doing it. They're trying to combat preventable diseases like malaria and cholera, you know, spread by mosquitoes. So, I get that. So it's a 3-hour window. All non-essential movement and business activities strictly prohibited across the country. You gotta clean up your crap. Last Saturday of every month. And oh yeah, security forces are out and monitoring. They will enforce full compliance. So you see, there you go. Anytime you want to complain about what's going on here, you can think of Uganda forcing you to clean. Forcing you to cut your grass and find a car. Led Zeppelin on the way. Journey, the 5 o'clock free fall is on the way. Back here tomorrow, let's do it all over again. 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
2: Your Weather Edge Weather Center forecast. A partly cloudy sky, low of 68 this evening. Wednesday, sunny skies, high near 86 degrees. Wednesday night, mostly clear, a low around 63. Thursday, sunny skies, high near 85. Thursday night, partly cloudy, low around 63, 86, and mostly sunny Friday. But back to this evening, 68, partly cloudy throughout the region.
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13: 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They were etched in stone on the Mount Kissmore, if you will, never to be removed. It's incomprehensible to picture that band without either Gene Simmons or Paul Stanley.
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2: Your Weather Edge Weather Center forecast, a partly cloudy sky, low of 68 this evening. Wednesday, sunny skies, high near 86 degrees. Wednesday night, mostly clear, a low around 63. Thursday, sunny skies, high near 85. Thursday night, partly cloudy, low around 63, 86, and mostly sunny. Friday, but back to this evening, 68, partly cloudy throughout the region.
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2: Your Weather Edge Weather Center forecast, a partly cloudy sky, low of 68 this evening. Wednesday, sunny skies, high near 86 degrees. Wednesday night, mostly clear, a low around 63. Thursday, sunny skies, high near 85. Thursday night, partly cloudy, low around 63, 86, and mostly sunny Friday. But back to this evening, 68, partly cloudy throughout the region.
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0: Riders on the Storm, The Doors on Steve Gorman Rocks. That's the last song Jim Morrison ever sang in a recording studio. He finished that vocal take, went home, and within a few days took a flight to Paris, from which he never returned. That's a song that when I was a kid used to really give me the chills. I mean, and I understand why. It's a chilling song now as an old adult, if you will. But when I was little, I mean, I couldn't get all the way through it. I'd get a few minutes in and I would just have to lift the needle off the vinyl. You know, sitting in the basement at my family's house, rocking through the Doors catalog, that song was always just a bridge too far for me. I could handle the end from their debut album, one of the heaviest songs ever. But man, Riders on the Storm, it was just too much of a mood. There was too much of an aura around that song. And that's still what I think of and feel when I listen to The Doors. There's the music itself. There's the melody. There's the instrumentation. There's the arrangement. But there's always that fifth member of The Doors, which is the vibe. And I think to Jim Morrison, that was the most important element. The Doors were way more than just a bunch of guys making music. They were a true vibe, an aura, a presence unto themselves.
1: Gorman Rocks on KTG.
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5: Your WeatherEdge Weather Center forecast. We've got a partly cloudy sky, low of 68 this evening, 86 and sunny on Wednesday, 63 and mostly clear Wednesday night, 85 and sunny on Thursday, 63 partly cloudy Thursday night. Rain chances not returning until late Friday, but back to this evening, 68 and partly cloudy across the region.
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14: Hey, you. Have you ever met a rock star? Well, then don't be selfish. 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Call 844-446-7626. Now let's get back to the show. 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

0: It's time for Questionable Wisdom on Steve Gorman Rocks. Here's April Rose with tonight's question.
1: Listening on Z100 out in Missoula, we have Mason who needs some advice. Now, Mason shares an Amazon Prime account with his parents, and yesterday, his dad placed an order for lingerie to be delivered to a hotel downtown. Now, Mason's 90% sure that his dad purchased the lingerie for another woman and is having an affair. Steve, what should he do?
2: Oh, boy. Well, Mason, the first thing you need to do is take this bit of information and hold it over your dad's head until he pays for your own Amazon account, okay? Just for starters, we got to separate and state there. But actually, and I know this is going to sound boring, Mason, talk to your dad. For all you know, he and your mom have a weekly shindig at a downtown hotel to add a little spice to their relationship. I mean, you don't know that it's not for your mom. And so, as a first step, just talk to your dad. Ask him what he thinks you should do. I mean, you'll know the minute you tell him if it was for your mom or another woman. You know if he's lying or not. But go to him and say, "Dad, I don't know what to do with this information. Help me." Put it in his lap, because as his father, he should offer you some advice. Generally speaking, nobody understands the inner workings of a relationship other than the two people involved. There's just no way to wade into this potential grease fire any other way than going directly to your dad and going, "Dad, here's the deal. I don't know what to do." And that's as a first step. I'm not going to tell you what to do ultimately, but to start this process, which admittedly, oh, it's a grease fire. You got to step lightly. Go talk to the old man.
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8: Your Weather Edge Weather Center forecast, a partly cloudy sky, low of 68 this evening. Wednesday, sunny skies, high near 86 degrees. Wednesday night, mostly clear, a low around 63. Thursday, sunny skies, high near 85. Thursday night, partly cloudy, low around 63, 86, and mostly sunny Friday. But back to this evening, 68, partly cloudy throughout the region.
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